0: Excuse me, sir. Jesse, the new cook. I really need to ask you something. It's my girl, sir. She's really sick, and I need a loan. And she just needs an operation. I'll pay you back with interest. I promise.
1: Get a new girl, son. It'll be cheaper.